Hello. There are songwriters and then there's songwriters. This guy here is probably one of the best, if not the best, songwriter of a generation. I can't even imagine how many songs he's written, not to mention how many songs we all know and can sing along with, plus his songs that we that help us feel something. And he's from Canada. But we can't hold that against him, because he's one of the greatest songwriters of our generation. Ladies and gentlemen, Neil Young.

Thank you for coming to Farm Aid. We wish we didn't have to be here. This is Farm Aid 29. This is Farm Aid 29. We thought maybe we'd be finished after Farm Aid 1, but we were wrong, because we're up against a massive conspiracy and government controlled by corporations. Actually, a lot of people want to change that, and they tried real hard to change it, and there's a lot of people here tonight that want to change it. But you have to have more than a majority in Washington to change it. And that was proven last week, when it failed to change because it didn't have enough more than a majority. And you know who helped with that? Your senator, Senator Burr, was a big help in making sure the corporations controlled farming. I'll take that boo into the voting booth next time you go. Because the only way we're going to change it is to go to the top and clean it up.

Willie said today, when you go shopping, if you go shopping, try to buy something from somebody nearby. Try to buy something from your neighborhood farm. Try to buy something that a local person you might even know grew. The people in your state, the people right in the region here, the people right around you. Not something that came from Chile on a boat, or something that came from somewhere you don't know anything about, with all kinds of things in it you don't know what they are, because they won't let you label them. It's a real thing, you know. You can make a huge difference. The shoppers of America could really make a huge difference by reading the labels and looking for an organic label or something like that, so that it makes you feel like you're buying something you can give your family. It's not full of pesticides and not full of all kinds of chemicals that the corporations are forcing our farmers to use, because they own a lot of the farmers' land, and they own what the farmers are growing, and they're supplying seeds to the farmers from Monsanto. Seeds that you have to use pesticides to get things out of. The corporations want you to use all those, they want you to go buy them. So when you go buy them and you don't read the label, you're supporting the corporation, you and Senator Burr. Sorry to say that, because I know you don't think that you would be doing anything that he would be doing. But he wants you to go to, you know, those stores where you don't get any labels. Be careful of those natural things. It's really scary. It's natural is not really the real thing, because natural is just a label now. It's been hijacked by the corporations. Organic is a USDA seal. It's a little round thing. You see it on everything you buy that's organic. That means it's real food grown by real farmers. And it's not going to produce a bunch of pesticides and things that are going to be going downstream and polluting and ruining our world. It's not going to be poisoning our soil and making it so weak that it goes up into the air where it doesn't belong, and ends up there in the ozone. All that stuff that's happening up there that's screwing us up as far as climate change goes. We don't need to do that. Real food doesn't do that. People don't know that farms are the source of an incredible amount of pollution, just because the corporations want the farmers to use these chemicals, and they won't let them grow without them. And Senator Burr backs that. He thinks that's good. He thinks corporations should be in charge of America. He thinks corporations should own democracy in America. So I thought I'd mention that on my way to this next song. Bring up my friend Mickey Raphael to help me out on this. It's a song we've done many times over the last 29 years. Seems to give us a little more every time we do it.

Raphael. 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

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I'd like to bring out some friends of mine and help me with this next one here. How about the Nelson Boys? Come on, how about it, guys? All right. Lucas and Mika. All right. Cool. 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

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You're doing something really good. 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That's incredible. 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

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And there's been some people saying that I have a grandchild. That's not true. I don't have a grandchild. I do have two grand dogs. I have no grandchildren yet. But this is just a little song about a little girl. She's very tiny. So don't scare her away with any

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Thank you very much for listening. And also, I hope that you appreciate and realize how lucky you are to hear Bert Jansch. When I was 18, I lived in a flop house in Toronto, and it was just a place upstairs where I lived with this folk singer girl and about three or four other friends, John Kay from Steppenwolf and a few other people. And we used to listen to Bert's records all the time. We just smoke some weed and stay up all night listening. He only had one record, so we got to know that one real well. So it's a real pleasure to appear on the same stage as him.

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It's not often we get a chance to meet like this. One for the road.

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A lot of people ask me that.

Here's a tune for you that been around for a long time, but it's changed its persona. Actually, it didn't change at all. Everything else changed. Now it used to be a little song about, you know, smoking weed. But now it's a protest song. Just a funny little song, but it's about growing food. It's about growing things. There's a lot of ways to grow things, and myself and, mostly Willie Nelson, and I've been helping him. He's been working on Farm Aid for 15 years, and we've been learning a lot about farmers, and you know, I kind of came from a country place up in Canada myself, and we hate to see the family farmer kind of go away here in this country. It's been kind of a tradition for really a long time, many generations, and so that's what we're doing. We're trying to save the family farm, and we're losing. And but it seems like something's happening now that we might be able to win. We might be able to stop the flow of 500 family farms going down a week. And we might be able to do something about it. And it's just because of people in California and people in New York and some up in Washington and Oregon. And mostly those four states are starting to get into organic food now. So, you know, in those places called factory farms, they can't grow organic anything in there. And farmers, of course, with the little farm and the barn and the family and the field, they can grow organic anytime they want to. And they make twice as much money with it now, so that's a good thing. So maybe that'll help them, you know, keep the family farms going. That's what I'm hoping anyway.

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2: All right.
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4: 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Someone thought it'd be a good idea. We had a place that had a lot of room in front of us the other night.

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So I sang the song. They were looking at me. Where were you? Outside or what? Here comes one now. I sure hope I remember.

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That should be my sponsor of this song. 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

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Just about 10 minutes.

Thank you.

on the Hammond organ, Booker T. Jones. 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On the drum kit, Mighty Steve Potts. On guitar, Pancho San Pedro. Singing with us tonight, my sister Astrid Young. And my wife Peggy Young. Thank you all so much. Thank you. 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

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That's all right. 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

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Thanks for your support. Got my friends up here on the piano, Nils Lofgren. On guitar, Micah Nelson. On the bass, Billy Talbot. On the drum, Ralph Molina.

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1: Yeah, waitresses, keep serving. 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

0: This whole band's been on the desert for 3-4 weeks now. 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Let's put a little sun on that palm tree, man. 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You know?
1: This came back.
0: Desert. In the middle of my last tour there, I lost my voice. It came back, but I didn't recognize it. It's all right, though. Nice to be here. A few people are among the people who stood out there on the street waiting for these tickets. Well, thank you very much. That's all I can say.

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0: 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And the third time.
1: Pass to me, man.

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1: Get Bobby up there!
0: These pubs are all right, you know. It's good to see up close like this. It's much better than the other two. 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
1: Yeah! All right!
0: We're doing the best we can, you know what I mean?

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I heard about that. It didn't change at all. But everything else changed. 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It used to be a song about weed. So what happened is, a long time ago, I wrote this song, and then almost as long ago, I started playing these concerts for Farm Aid every year. And my friend Willie and a lot of good people, we've been doing this for 15 years now. And who's counting? Maybe 14 years. Anyway, we're trying to save the family farms. That's what we're doing. So, you know, just when the family farm looks like no matter what Willie Nelson and I can do, it's going to go down. People start realizing that food matters. Good timing, folks, because organic food really matters. So the big factory farms, they can't do it that way. It's not in the book. They got the big, they got 6,000 pigs in one or two acres all piled on top of each other. They got all kinds of stuff going like that, and they can't do this organic thing. But it's, you know, it seems to be catching on. So, the family farmer can do it, though. He doesn't need anything. He can just go out in the field and stop using chemicals. It doesn't matter anyway. The government won't give him any money anymore. Might as well just go ahead and keep on going on. So that's what happened to this song. It used to be just a little ditty about dope. Now...

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It's a break. They like to sell beer and stuff, you know, and t-shirts.

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0: everywhere with me.
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And we're still about 150 miles out. We waited around about, try to find him, because we were going to miss the show if we had to wait any longer. So I went out and I looked at the bus getting smaller and smaller, and I went over the hill where Elvis was. There's a railroad track right there. So I went down, jumped over the barbed wire, got out on the railroad track. Listen. Everything got real quiet while I was listening. I could hear my own ears ringing.

Showtime almost. We had to leave. 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I laid it down there on the ground. A little dog bone there in it. Milk bone. I always liked those. So I just left that there and we got in a bus and we met this guy at the rest area and he said, well, we'll stick around for a few minutes. And we'll see if Elvis comes back, we'll just bring him right on into your show and maybe we'll get some free tickets or something. Left the plaid shirt there. Got from the show late. Everybody's yelling. Where's Neil? I'm yelling, where's Elvis? Nobody knows what the hell I'm talking about. That Rolling Stone wasn't there.

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1: Woo!